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3: With Toy Story 5 out now, the story behind it, no spoilers here, but the story behind it is really making us all start to think about that mix of technology, toys, playtime, screen time, right? So how are we feeling about screen time, and is it actually helping the household that you're in? We'll talk more about that on the way.
0: Also, what about your scars? How many scars do you have? Like, I think scars, you think pirates, right? Pirates have a lot of scars.
3: They would have to.
0: You'd have to have scars, right?
3: They're carrying all those knives all the time.
0: If you didn't have scars as a pirate, you're a very bad pirate.
3: I think so, too.
0: You're not very important. Mm-hmm. You're awful. So we're going to talk about the scars, how you got them, and how big they are in minutes.
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1: Sasha's info.
2: So if you've seen Toy Story 5 or even just watched the trailer, this isn't a spoiler. Don't worry, I promise. But the plot behind the movie is that struggle and the balance between playtime, playing with toys, yeah, and screen time.
3: Right.
2: Right? That juggle that a lot of parents do. But if you do give your kids some screen time, don't feel bad. In fact, most parents feel that screen time can equal quality time in the household.
3: Okay.
2: 92% of parents, that's a lot, say screen time brings joy to the household. 67% say they bond with their children over screen time. Because when you think about it, like, you might be watching some funny videos, looking things up. Screen time can be educational, right? You're looking up recipes, fun projects to do together. It can be a good thing. And actually, less than 10% of parents say that screen time has an overall negative effect in the household.
3: I got a question from the back.
2: Yeah.
3: I'm wondering how old these kids are.
2: Right. Yeah. I would say it's an average, right?
3: I would say the kids, for this sort of result to happen from my parents, mm-hmm, are probably 10 and under.
2: Okay. Yeah.
3: Any kid 14 and over, they ain't sharing recipes. they ain't doing that.
2: They're not. Yeah.
3: Trust me.
2: Actually, no, that's a good point. Because I know my niece is almost 16.
3: Yeah.
2: And she'll be scrolling around on her phone. And I'll be like, what you looking at? Oh, she's not telling
3: me.
2: No,
3: of course not. No.
2: And it's not necessarily that she's watching anything bad. It's just she doesn't
3: want to. Because you're lame.
2: I'm so lame.
3: You are lame in her eyes.
2: Yeah, absolutely. Thank you for adding in her eyes.
3: Yeah, because after you get to, I think, probably maybe 18, 19, 20, then you start sharing.
2: Then you'll share again.
3: Oh, man. No, absolutely not.
2: There's a rough couple of years where you are not bonding over whatever they're watching on TV.
3: How come I'm not on Snap with you? What? Absolutely not.
2: No.
3: Dad.
2: Okay. You know what? You raise a good point. That's your info dump.
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8: Cloudy with scattered showers tonight and the risk of thunderstorms, low near 14. A mix of sun and cloud and rain tomorrow, high of 22. Sunshine on Wednesday with a high of 25, the low near 15.

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1: Good to have you along. Oh my gosh, so happy that you're here. We're going to talk about how many scars you have. I have probably too many scars for my age.
2: Oh, you think so?
1: The reason why I say that is because I've gotten them in the last probably 10 years.
2: Oh, I see.
1: So I was a late bloomer when it came to acquiring scars. Like you have a nasty one in your knee because of surgery.
2: Yeah. You didn't get a ton from playing football?
1: I did, but they kind of disappeared.
2: Okay.
1: Like
2: just called healing.
1: Okay.
2: They disappeared.
3: I don't know what happened. They disappeared, Doc. It was like magic.
1: No, you're healing.
2: It's just called healing.
1: That's what the human body does. I don't know. It's unexplainable.
2: It's magic.
1: Do you see? I don't have any scars when I broke my nose.
2: Oh, no.
1: But it is. You see the flat part?
2: Yeah.
1: Like, I'll never get that back again. That used to be pointy.
2: No way.
1: Yeah. Well, less flat.
2: Okay.
3: Yeah, that didn't. I don't know. That never came back.
2: Magic again.
3: I guess I'm cursed.
1: Wow. But I was showing you my shins, right? Mm-hmm. Like,
2: they are so banged up.
1: Do you want to see my other shin?
2: Sure. Okay. Bring it on.
1: Okay. When I do this, I feel like I'm wearing capris. I don't know. I don't ever wear capris, but I think I might now.
2: Good
1: I feel,
2: look.
1: I feel good.
2: It's a good look.
1: Okay, hang on.
2: Oh, you have to come all the way over here. I was just hoping you'd put your leg up. That one's bad.
1: Yeah.
2: Yeah, your right leg is really bad. Aw.
1: Yeah.
2: Look at all your biking scars.
1: And I think out of all of this, I think the takeaway is I think I can get away with wearing capris.
2: Oh, good. Lesson learned.
1: I think I can.
2: Yeah.
1: I think it's a good look.
2: I think it's
1: a good look. It's a nice European look.
2: Yeah, it's
1: me.
2: A strong look for you.
1: Yeah.
2: It's okay to show off those scars sometimes.
1: Yeah. Thank you. Brad, we're talking scars. Biggest one, and how'd you get it?
4: I actually have a blood condition that clocks my blood super fast. So as a kid, if I was dirt biking or being an idiot, I'd slice myself open. I could literally put my hand on it, and it would stop bleeding in like a minute.
1: Whoa.
4: And then I never got stitches. So I got like the remnants of it. I tore my elbow open, a big hole still there.
1: Dang.
4: In my hip, I got a big hole. It's all nasty and scarred up. My eyes, my back. I dirt biked. Oh, yeah. I got lots of good ones.
2: So you have really good hemoglobin.
4: Too good.
2: Too good.
4: It nearly killed me later in life. But I got lots of scars.
1: Who are
4: I'm not
1: you?
4: Show you.
1: Some
4: I'm
1: army not gonna... hero?
2: Yeah, you sound like a superhero.
1: Yeah.
4: I wish. I heal. I'm immortal.
1: Yeah, no
2: pretty
1: kidding.
2: Much.
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0: Langer in the morning and Muskoka's best country throughout the day. 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
1: Just popped in. We're talking about the scars that you brag about.
2: Mm-hmm. The big ones.
1: Yeah.
2: The nice ones.
1: I wonder on average how many scars a person has on average. What do you think? Like 12?
2: Ooh, well, you know what? I'll go down this road. What about like acne scars too? You know, you got to take those things into account as well.
1: Acne scars.
2: I have a lot of acne scars.
1: Okay.
2: Yeah. So that would like definitely bring up my average quite a bit.
1: Okay. How many acne scars do you have?
2: Like a lot.
1: Okay. The ones on your back?
2: No, don't.
1: Oh, you got those removed.
2: My teenage years were not kind to me.
1: I got it. Okay. All right.
2: So I think that definitely brings it up for a lot of people. But if you just mean like scars like from surgery
1: or being dumb.
2: Yeah. Or running into something. I had a huge scar. I think it's healed. Maybe it's still a little bit there. I was running full speed.
1: Yeah.
2: I think I was playing some sort of game in gym class and we were in the woods in gym class. I don't know. Anyway, I tripped over like a branch was on the path.
1: Yeah.
2: And I tripped over it. I had a huge scar on my shin for a very long time.
1: That's when the sirens went off and the guards tried to get me.
2: Yeah.
1: But I also call that gym class.
2: Yeah. They were closing in on me.
1: The hounds were barking. And I tripped and fell.
2: It was yard time.
1: Yeah.
2: Or gym class, whatever.
1: I'm in a run for it.
2: I did my best.
1: Wow.
2: I know.
1: Okay, well, whatever. Mm-hmm. I get it. I'm with you. And you still have that scar?
2: I think so.
1: Okay.
2: I haven't given it a good look in a while.
1: Brody, talking about scars, ones that are big and the ones that you love and the ones that you have ridiculous stories of. this already.
3: I have a scar on my hand and I shattered some glass, but basically my hand.
1: Ooh.
2: Owie.
1: Bar fight? Alley fight?
3: I'd rather not say.
1: Okay, it was. Doesn't matter
2: like
1: what
2: that.
1: You say now, Brody. I'm just going to come up with my own scenario.
2: Sure.
1: Okay?
3: Well, as long as it's epic.
1: Of course.
2: Always.
1: Man,
2: always.
1: Broken glass? I mean, of course it's going to be epic. And of course I'm going to be, I'm going to put myself involved in there somewhere.
2: Yep.
1: Right?
4: Yeah, Brody and I were out there. These guys tried to jump us. And then Brody smashed a bottle and these old ladies
2: and they
4: came
2: ran
4: in
2: away.
4: And we're like, don't touch the old ladies. And we saved the old ladies.
2: Yep.
1: You know.
3: So, yeah, no doubt.
1: Something like that. I don't know.
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9: Cloudy with scattered showers tonight and the risk of thunderstorms, low near 14. A mix of sun and cloud and rain tomorrow, high of 22. Sunshine on Wednesday with a high of 25, the low near 15.

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1: It's the Casey Clark Show. Yeah.
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0: I can't wait another round of easy trivia. Five questions on the board. You against Sasha's big, fat brain.
4: My brain may be big and fat, but the questions are also very, very easy.
0: Yeah, they're really they're so simple.
4: Good. Okay.
0: I'm embarrassed. Every time I look at the questions, I blush.
4: too easy.
0: Yeah, ridiculously easy. Lauren's going to play with us coming up. Also, a guy buying a bag of salad, you've seen them all in the grocery store, opens it up, and what's inside is a living frog.
4: Ew, gross.
0: So we're going to ask you, found anything strange inside something that you bought? Coming up.
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1: If you just popped in, we're talking about that dude that bought that bag salad and there was a live frog inside of it. He shot a video of it and let the frog go.
2: Yeah, which is so nice.
1: Yeah, that was really nice. It proved that the salad bag was pretty darn fresh.
2: I know, that makes me think that it's kind of a good thing.
1: Yeah. So we were asking you, have you ever bought anything and then found that there's something strange inside? Somebody texted in that said, my dad found a Subway napkin inside a sealed bag of old Dutch potato chips.
2: Yeah, that's gross. I'm assuming it's a used napkin, so yuck.
1: Yeah, right. Yeah. I never thought about that.
2: I think it would have to be.
1: Wow. Somebody at Old Dutch was having a little Subway sandwich for lunch?
2: Yeah. And just gave it a quick wipe.
1: And just kept swiping and whoop.
2: Just kept going. Yeah. Huh.
1: All right. Shelly, what's your found something strange inside something story?
3: Okay, so I bought this can of oysters and opened the can, and I ate almost all of them except for, I think there was two left. And then I seen this little piece, and I kind of was poking at it, and yep, it was a dead fly.
2: Oh, yuck. That is so yucky.
1: This is after you ate some of it.
3: I ate almost all of the can.
1: Wow.
2: Did you feel sick after?
3: So gross. Oh, yeah.
2: I bet.
1: But maybe it was just in your head.
3: No, it was so gross.
1: Shell, maybe it was just like because you saw it, and like protein on protein is at, you know, at the end of the day.
3: Oh, no.
1: And it was
3: probably
1: covered in sauce.
3: Oh, it was.
1: Yeah.
3: It was most, I'm sure.
1: Yeah, I mean, that is gross.
2: Oysters are gross to me on a good day, but
1: it's so funny. I have two cans of them in our pantry right now. We're going to put them on a charcuterie board, and we just haven't got to it yet. So I'm
2: oh, no.
1: Yeah. That is
3: careful what you put in your mouth.
1: Yeah, no kidding. No. Yeah, absolutely.
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5: 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The closures are anticipated from July 14, 2026 through October 9, 2026. Traffic may be intermittently stopped on Tuesdays through Thursdays between 9 a.m. and 4 p.m. each day for periods of up to 15 minutes. In addition, the Southwood Road access to the Highway 11 southbound lanes will be closed from August 2026 through October 2026. Motorists should expect delays, plan alternate routes where possible, and allow extra travel time. Motorists are reminded to obey and follow all traffic control signage for the safety of both workers and the traveling public. For the latest information on highway closures and construction, call 511 MTO's Road Information Line or visit 511on.ca.

0: Muskoka's best country, Country 102. We were talking about, have you ever bought anything that had something, a surprise inside that you weren't expecting? A guy bought one of those bag salads, and there was a live frog inside. It's all over my feed this morning. I'm like, wow, that's, I always thought that was a myth.
1: That's gross.
0: And it's actually happening.
1: Is it better that the frog was alive? I feel like it is.
0: I think so.
1: It's less gross.
0: Because I think, you know, it's a living thing. So
1: yeah.
0: It's not, I'm not saying it's not spreading disease, but you know what? It's something
1: dead. It's not
0: dead.
1: Like rotting and decaying.
0: And maybe that had something to say to the freshness of the salad too, right?
1: Yeah, I know. In a weird way, I see it as a positive thing.
0: Like if I was in their R&D department, the salad company, I'm like, you know what? Maybe we should do this on purpose.
1: Yeah.
0: Just to test the quality control of our salad and then use that as a marketing tool. Hey, we're the company that tests their freshness with a frog.
1: And their mascot should be a frog now.
0: If it's good enough for a frog, heck, it's good enough for you.
1: You're on it. Oh, that's it.
0: That's a lot of heavy
1: lifting.
0: They
1: should be hiring you.
0: Maybe that maybe was a PR strategy too, right? Because now we're talking about this company.
1: Yes. Everyone's talking about it.
0: Everybody's talking about it. You're right. So, Barb, we're asking, have you ever had something, you found something you bought that shouldn't have been there? You said you had a straw inside the bottle of 7-Up that you bought. Did you drink it?
2: No. It was left just like that. It was displayed on the... I think I'm on the counter for years and years and years.
0: Well, at least it wasn't anything alive.
2: No.
0: Or like dead.
2: No.
0: You know what I mean? Like once it was alive, you know?
2: That's right.
0: Yeah, I get it.
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7: Cloudy with scattered showers tonight and the risk of thunderstorms, low near 14. A mix of sun and cloud and rain tomorrow, high of 22. Sunshine on Wednesday with a high of 25, the low near 15.

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0: 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Good to have you along. On the way, it's the good stuff, good feeling story. She saved a bird. Now she's part of the flock.
4: Oh, that is so cute.
0: This is a really cute story.
4: Yeah.
0: And it'll go to show you how smart crows are.
4: Oh, they are so smart.
0: Also, this woman's gone viral for taking towels off of people's sun loungers.
4: Yeah, and we see that all the time on vacation at all-inclusive resorts. 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
1: Ain't a crazy baby. I just one drink could change things. Who'd ever thought we'd make it? Who'd have thought we'd ever come this far? Sparks flying over Bud Lights. Do what you're doing for the rest of

0: Why don't we all just take a second, just take a beat, and take a look around yourself.
1: When we are aware of what's happening around us, there's so much potential to come together and beautiful things happen.
0: Yeah.
2: Yeah, man, that's the good stuff.
0: Leo Wilson, you are amazing, taking time out of your day to help a stranded crow. And then the rest of the crow buddies are saying thank you.
3: Oh, she is a crow whisperer.
0: Yeah, isn't that crazy?
3: That is so cool.
0: I love that. Well, listen, if you have some good stuff, let's celebrate it. 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
9: Cloudy with scattered showers tonight and the risk of thunderstorms, low near 14. A mix of sun and cloud and rain tomorrow, high of 22. Sunshine on Wednesday with a high of 25, the low near 15.

0: Muskoka's best country, Country 102. Okay, good to have you along. I think if you've ever been to an all-inclusive resort, you'll really identify with this story.
1: Yeah, a woman posted this video of her walking around an empty pool deck at an all-inclusive resort. She was removing all the towels that people like to put out on chairs to reserve them, right? We see this all the time at resorts like this. So in the caption, the woman also said, some people would hog the chairs all week, like leaving none for the people that were actually at the pool. She feels like people shouldn't be able to reserve chairs while they're sleeping in their room or out shopping.
0: Right.
1: It's okay to do it if you quickly need to go to the bathroom or run up and grab some food. But if you're gone for hours at a time, it's not fair. Again, we all see this all the time. And she was saying that, you know, I'm just having a little bit of fun. But it's definitely...
0: Really fun? How's that fun?
1: Well, that's the thing, is it's really divided the internet because some people are calling her a hero. You know what I mean?
0: We went to the resort in Mexico and I felt like it was my job to get up at about 4:30 in the morning.
1: No way!
0: So that I could go down to the pool deck and reserve the loungers. And I felt bad that I was doing that, so I would sleep there.
1: Really?
0: Yeah. Oh, I'd get dressed and go down there.
1: And you were allowed to be out there that early?
0: Oh, yeah. People are out there, at 5 o'clock doing their thing. Yeah.
1: The resort I've been at, they did not allow that.
0: Yeah. So I was there. I had my book. Like, I was ready for the day.
1: Holy cow.
0: But then I had, enough chairs for the fam to come down and join me.
1: How many chairs did you have to reserve?
0: Boy, there was a bunch.
1: No.
0: Yeah, so.
1: See, that I think is...
0: That was the laws of the jungle back then.
1: I know. I think that's another sticking point, too, is when you're reserving chairs, and you're reserving, like, 12, I think that's
0: easy.
1: No way!
0: Yeah.
1: You were that guy.
0: Two families, of course.
1: Mm-mm.
0: Two families.
1: Can't do that.
0: Yeah, no, laws of the jungle. Amanda, you know what I'm saying? What do you think?
2: You know what? I'm going to say camping rules apply. Move your meat, lose your seat.
0: Whoa. Okay. Where am I taking... Maybe I shouldn't ask, but I will. Where am I taking my meat?
1: Yeah.
2: No, if your butt ain't in it...
0: Oh.
2: Then, yeah.
0: I thought we were roasting hot dogs or something.
2: No. If your butt's not in the seat,
0: you don't
2: get it.
0: Well, that's not fair.
2: Of course it is. Why should you reserve a chair for 3 hours while you're back napping in your hotel?
0: Well, what about if I need to go pee?
2: Okay, well, going pee is a different story, but you could have a, like, back in 10 minutes sign.
1: Yeah.
0: All right, okay. So what is the time limit that both of you would be fine with?
2: Half hour.
1: Yeah, about that.
0: A half hour.
1: I'd maybe even say an hour. Maybe if you quickly went to get lunch.
0: Okay. So 1 hour is fine.
1: Yeah.
2: Yeah.
0: Or I have to make an announcement to the rest of the pool.
1: You don't have to go that far.
0: Hear ye, hear ye. I am abandoning this lounger for 1 hour.
1: But fear not. I will be back.
0: I will be back after I get through the buffet.
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1: If you just popped in, we're talking about the rules of the jungle at a lot of all-inclusive resorts about putting the towel and reserving the lounger. This woman has gone viral because she was taking them off.
2: Yeah, and so some people are saying, oh my goodness, you're a hero, because people shouldn't be reserving those loungers, especially if you reserve it at the beginning of the day and then you go off resort and you're shopping for like 4 or 5 hours. I get that that's irritating.
1: Yeah.
2: But some other people are also saying, you know what, girl, you're on vacation. Like, it's not your job to be this, like, vigilante and
1: constable
2: go around.
1: Responsible.
2: Yeah, exactly. Yeah. So, like, chill out, especially if there's other chairs that you can easily go to. Why are you ruining everybody else's fun?
1: And can I just say, let's put some blame on the resort.
2: Yeah, that's what some people are saying as well. Like, maybe they need to do a better job of monitoring how those loungers get allocated.
1: Sure they do. Mm-hmm. Maybe they get assigned considering to where the proximity of your suite is and or room. Like, if you are in the presidential suite, okay, guess what? You're going to get these ones all week long.
2: Yeah, because you're paying a little more for
1: but
2: sure.
1: But if I'm in a studio that looks the back of the parking lot, back into the brick wall, you know, I'm probably way back. I'm a couple rows off of the pool.
2: So you think it should be a tiered system?
1: Well, it's a tiered system for the rooms.
2: Yeah, okay.
1: You know, so why not? Maybe. Carry it onto the pool deck, baby.
2: All right.
1: All right.
2: Love it.
1: Let's go. Last one in the pool's a loser. You know, I'm that guy.
2: Great.
1: Stay away from him, honey. Please.
2: Why is he here by himself?
1: Cannonball. Okay.
2: He just shows up to yell at people.
1: Yeah. What kind of room are you in? Yeah, you know, I know. It doesn't make a lot of sense if you're on your own. No, that's fair. That's fair. Brad, is she a hero or a villain?
3: Oh, I'd say a hero. Absolutely.
1: Wow.
3: It's like running. It's like the stampede at music festival when everybody runs flat out to put their chairs out.
2: Yeah.
1: Yeah.
3: Same thing.
1: Yeah, it is the same thing.
3: No way.
1: Yeah.
3: You know, because it's just a stampede. Nope. No, clean start for everybody.
2: Oh, I like that. I like that idea. Clean start. Because, yeah, people reserve their chairs. And I get it if you're maybe like, oh, I'm going to sit here and I need to quickly run up to my room to get sunscreen or whatever.
1: Yeah.
2: But then a lot of people will reserve their spots and then go shopping for like 5 hours. It's not fair.
1: Yeah.
3: Now, if it's a clothing optional location, I endorse the towel.
2: Towels need to be there at all times. Okay.
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9: Cloudy with scattered showers tonight and the risk of thunderstorms, low near 14. A mix of sun and cloud and rain tomorrow, high of 22. Sunshine on Wednesday with a high of 25, the low near 15.

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5: Country 102 weather.
6: Cloudy with scattered showers tonight and the risk of thunderstorms, low near 14. A mix of sun and cloud and rain tomorrow, high of 22. Sunshine on Wednesday with a high of 25, the low near 15.

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4: Cloudy with scattered showers tonight and the risk of thunderstorms, low near 14. A mix of sun and cloud and rain tomorrow, high of 22. Sunshine on Wednesday with a high of 25, the low near 15.

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3: A mix of sun and cloud and rain today, high of 22. Sunshine tomorrow with a high of 25, the low near 15.

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2: Fowler Construction Company Limited advises that intermittent, short-duration, full mainline closures of Highway 11 from Severn River Bridge to South Cache Lake Road will occur for rock excavation as part of the Highway 11 rehabilitation project. The closures are anticipated from July 14, 2026 through October 9, 2026. Traffic may be intermittently stopped on Tuesdays through Thursdays between 9 a.m. and 4 p.m. each day for periods of up to 15 minutes. In addition, the Southwood Road access to the Highway 11 southbound lanes will be closed from August 2026 through October 2026. Motorists should expect delays, plan alternate routes where possible, and allow extra travel time. Motorists are reminded to obey and follow all traffic control signage for the safety of both workers and the traveling public. For the latest information on highway closures and construction, call 511 MTO's Road Information Line or visit 511on.ca.
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4: A mix of sun and cloud and rain today, high of 22. Sunshine tomorrow with a high of 25.

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5: A mix of sun and cloud and rain today. High of 22. Sunshine tomorrow with a high of 25. The low near 15.

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0: 11 southbound lanes will be closed from August 2026 through October 2026. Motorists should expect delays, plan alternate routes where possible, and allow extra travel time. Motorists are reminded to obey and follow all traffic control signage for the safety of both workers and the traveling public. For the latest information on highway closures and construction, call 511 MTO's Road Information Line or visit 511on.ca.
1: A mix of sun and cloud and rain today, high of 22. Sunshine tomorrow with a high of 25, the low near 15.

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5: A mix of sun and cloud and rain today. High of 22. Sunshine tomorrow with a high of 25. The low near 15.

in the sky. 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
2: 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The closures are anticipated from July 14, 2026 through October 9, 2026. Traffic may be intermittently stopped on Tuesdays through Thursdays between 9 a.m. and 4 p.m. each day for periods of up to 15 minutes. In addition, the Southwood Road access to the Highway 11 southbound lanes will be closed from August 2026 through October 2026. Motorists should expect delays, plan alternate routes where possible, and allow extra travel time. Motorists are reminded to obey and follow all traffic control signage for the safety of both workers and the traveling public. For the latest information on highway closures and construction, call 511 MTO's Road Information Line or visit 511ON.ca.
3: Country 102 weather.
4: A mix of sun and cloud and rain today, high of 22. Sunshine tomorrow with a high of 25, the low near 15.

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5: A mix of sun and cloud and rain today, high of 22. Sunshine tomorrow with a high of 25, the low near 15.

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Scoreman's Best Country, Country 102. It's Tuesday morning. Rain in the forecast. Some showers, possibly, anyway. 16 degrees on our way to 23 right now in Jordan Davis and Country 102.

Scoggins Best Country, Country 102. There's Luke Bryan and Light It Up. It's 5:38 on this a Tuesday morning. Today is National Banana Split Day today.

0: Sorry, had to do it. Two Highland cows named Olaf and Anna, recently married in Washington. I'm willing to bet you've never been to a wedding as weird as this one. They tied the knot at the Red Fox Winery. More than 100 people watched the ceremony. Two sheep named Baby Doll and Teddy served as the maid of honor and the best man. If you got an invite to that, would you go? Honestly, would you go? Did you make it to work yesterday? If you did, congratulations. According to management software company Flamingo, August the 24th is the most popular day for people to call in sick at work. August the 24th, middle of nowhere. Even more than the day after the Super Bowl.
1: 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The closures are anticipated from July 14, 2026 through October 9, 2026. Traffic may be intermittently stopped on Tuesdays through Thursdays between 9 a.m. and 4 p.m. each day for periods of up to 15 minutes. In addition, the Southwood Road access to the Highway 11 southbound lanes will be closed from August 2026 through October 2026. Motorists should expect delays, plan alternate routes where possible, and allow extra travel time. Motorists are reminded to obey and follow all traffic control signage for the safety of both workers and the traveling public. For the latest information on highway closures and construction, call 511 MTO's Road Information Line or visit 511ON.ca.
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RJ's were off last night. They'll take on Kansas City at home tonight. RJ's got the details coming up at 6 o'clock this morning. Maddie and Tay and Fly from Country 102, Muskoka's best country.

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2: Good morning, I'm Martin Vanderwood. Ottawa will announce countermeasures and new supports for Canadian workers and businesses today. Canada's retaliatory tariffs are to take effect on September 8th. Say what you want about Doug Ford, he's very good at getting under the skin of Donald Trump. Trump singled out Ontario's premier in a social media post yesterday, calling him a flunky who needs to be brought into line. Ford had an equally eloquent response.
3: You know something, I've been in this game a lot longer than he has. I got skin on me like an alligator. And you think an insult from him hurts me? Well, bring it on, buddy. I'm ready. Bring it on.
2: For his part, the Prime Minister says Canada will return to the negotiating table only when Americans bring the right attitude. And Trade Minister Dominique LeBlanc says he's in no rush to resume talks. There were no injuries and only minor damage after a fire broke out yesterday in a washroom at Huntsville Town Hall. The flames were put out quickly by fire crews. The cause remains under investigation. Bracebridge will welcome 10 third-year medical students to town next month. They'll be participating in a community medicine program with Muskoka Algonquin Healthcare in both Bracebridge and Huntsville. The group will be welcomed and introduced to the community with a reception on September 10th. Cabin crews with WestJet have ratified a new contract. The deal for the unionized workers includes an 18% wage hike over 3 years, as well as new compensation for work done on the ground. The labor dispute led to a one-day strike by WestJet workers earlier this month. And now sports.
4: I'm RJ Broadhead. Here's the morning sports. There were just 10 games in the majors yesterday. Texas beat the White Sox to take over the AL West lead. Cleveland defeated the Angels and moved into the final wild card spot 2 games ahead of the Twins and Blue Jays. Jays were off yesterday. They host the Royals tonight. It's been a bad year for Kansas City, but they are playing well right now, riding an 8-game winning streak. The Rays took care of the Tigers. The Red Sox won their 4th straight. Cubs shut out Arizona. Kevin Gausman had his best outing since the trade. And Cal Raleigh had 3 homers to help Seattle snap the Phillies' 9-game winning streak. Angel Reese broke the WNBA record with 26 rebounds and also set the record for most rebounds in a season in Atlanta's win over LA. Canada beat Panama at the Little League World Series and play South Korea today. And hockey's back. OHL training camps are underway. The first preseason games are Friday. And the NHL regular season starts in just over a month. That's sports. Your forecast is next.
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5: Country 102 weather.
2: Mostly cloudy today with a chance of a morning shower, a high about 23, clear with patchy fog tonight and a low near 10. Sun and cloud tomorrow, the slight chance of an afternoon shower and a high of 26, and showers and 22 for Thursday.
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6: No, it looks good this morning. There's nothing so far, at least no buses. That's for a couple of weeks. 2 weeks today, the kids go back to school. There's no slowdowns as of yet, and there's no accidents to report. That's a good thing. If you do see something else out there, though, give me a call. 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

6:07 on this a Tuesday morning. It's 16 on our way to 23 today. Got something that they could probably be doing here at the Bracebridge Fair or Huntsville or wherever. It's a pretty good one. We'll get to it after Dierks Bentley. 5150 from Country 102, Muskoka's best country.

0: Muskoka's Best Country, Country 102, Dirks Bentley and 515-0610 on this a Tuesday morning, a damp one. Some showers today, on and off, here and there. Here's something. We've all seen this at fairs, you know, where the women get up and start screaming and yelling for their husband to come, you know, dinner's ready, blah, blah, blah, blah, blah. Something that we could be doing right here. It's pretty funny, actually. Iowa State Fair, they kind of give it a little different spin. They had kids come up and yell for mom.
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Muskoka's Best Country, Country 102, 14 degrees right now. We'll get to about 23, possibly some rain for today. We might see some sunshine tomorrow. Carrie Underwood, and Before He Cheats, Country 102, Muskoka's Best Country.

0: Muskoka's Best Country, Country 102, and Before He Cheats from Carrie Underwood. How you doing? 619, I'm Paul Lang. It is a Tuesday morning. I saw this. There's a TikToker. She's a teacher, and she explains, she says there's things that she never ever thought that she would have to explain to kindergartners when they go to the bathroom. These are things that probably their parents should have passed along, but things that she has had to tell kindergartners before they go to the bathroom. Now, here's the other thing. It could be the same advice that bartenders give to some of their patrons.
1: Five things I never thought I would have to explicitly teach kindergartners. One, pull your pants up before you leave the bathroom. Two, the urinal is not a sink. Three, don't crawl under the stalls. Four, your clothes stay on in the bathroom, and so do your shoes. And five, if something is wet on the floor, you shouldn't lick it.
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6:24 on this, a Tuesday morning. I'm Paul Lang. Jays take on Kansas City tonight. They were off last night. Doug and Trump are getting into it. We'll get the details with Martin coming up at 6:30 this morning here on Country 102.

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2: Good morning, I'm Martin Vanderwood. Ottawa is set to announce today countermeasures against the U.S. and new supports for Canadian workers and businesses affected by tariffs. Canada's retaliatory tariffs are expected to take effect on September the 8th. Prime Minister Mark Carney says Canada will return to the negotiating table when the Americans bring the right attitude. And the Trade Minister, Dominic LeBlanc, says he's in no rush to resume the talks. A shipyard in Quebec has been awarded an $11 billion contract to build a half dozen icebreakers for the Coast Guard. Ottawa says it's the largest shipbuilding contract in the province's history. The contract to replace the Coast Guard's aging icebreakers will support up to 5,000 jobs during their construction. There were no injuries and only minor damage after a fire broke out yesterday in a washroom at the Huntsville Town Hall. The flames were put out quickly by fire crews. The cause remains under investigation. Cabin crews with WestJet have okayed a new contract. The deal includes an 18% wage hike over 3 years and new compensation for work done on the ground. The dispute led to a one-day strike at WestJet earlier this year. In sports, the Blue Jays were off yesterday. They faced the Royals tonight. Toronto is 2 games out of a wild card spot. We'll check the forecast next.
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2: Mostly cloudy today with a chance of a morning shower, a high about 23, clear with patchy fog tonight and a low near 10. Sun and cloud tomorrow, the slight chance of an afternoon shower and a high of 26, and showers and 22 for Thursday.
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3: It's all good in the hood. There's really nothing to tell you about. It is single lane northbound at Kilworthy, but that hasn't started to slow things down as of yet. That's northbound on 11. Other than that, you're good to go. There's nothing else slowing you down. There's no accidents out there. Buses don't run for another couple of weeks. Have at her. If you see something else out there, give me a call. Send me a text, 705-645-1023.
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Muskoka's Best Country, Country 102, 636. If you see 20 bucks on the floor, be careful before you pick it up. I'll tell you about this story coming up after Tim Hicks and the Pilot from Country 102.

0: Chicago's best country, Country 102. There's Tim Hicks. It's his latest. It's called The Pilot. 6:39 on this Tuesday morning. Some rain in the forecast for today. We will see some sun, but showers for today. More than likely, we'll see the sun for tomorrow. We've all done this. We've all found money somewhere, whether it be in a car that we bought or it could be just walking. I remember walking across the parking lot at the college, and I found $20. This was 30, 40 years ago. You know, you stand there, you look around, you see, is there anybody? But, I mean, it could have been blown away from three parking lots over. You don't know. But you put it in your pocket and you keep on going. Well, it turns out that a Georgia man who picked up $30 at a Walmart floor recently returned the cash after police asked for help in identifying him. Georgia law makes it a crime to knowingly keep such property without first taking reasonable steps to return it to its owner. Well, okay, I get it. But it's on the floor. How many people go through Walmart? Did you lose money? Oh, yeah, you bet I did. Yep. Well, that was me. You can't just go up and people. You gotta take some. I mean, there's a black and white law to it. I get it. You know, you got to have some responsibility. If it was a wallet or something like that, you would take it, a purse. You would take it to Lost and Found. You find cash on the floor. I don't know. The internet has gone just berserk over this one.
1: Look, this idea you're going to criminalize finding money? I mean, it's just ridiculous. Like, obviously, I get it. It's somebody else's cash. But if I walk into Walmart and there's $30 on the floor, I'm not going to start, like, asking around, like, how are you even going to know someone's telling the truth if they say it's theirs, you know? So someone getting arrested or charged with a crime is just stupid. Like, if it was a wallet or a phone or something where you could actually identify the person, that's different. But cash has no name on it. You know, I just think there's a big difference between saying you probably should turn that in and saying you're a criminal if you don't. It's like, dude, we have enough laws on the books without making somebody a criminal over $30.
2: 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The closures are anticipated from July 14, 2026 through October 9, 2026. Traffic may be intermittently stopped on Tuesdays through Thursdays between 9 a.m. and 4 p.m. each day for periods of up to 15 minutes. In addition, the Southwood Road access to the Highway 11 southbound lanes will be closed from August 2026 through October 2026. Motorists should expect delays, plan alternate routes where possible, and allow extra travel time. Motorists are reminded to obey and follow all traffic control signage for the safety of both workers and the traveling public. For the latest information on highway closures and construction, call 511 MTO's Road Information Line or visit 511ON.ca.
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646 on this a Tuesday morning. Cloudy skies, possibly some rain for today, some showers here and there. 14 right now, we're heading to 23 in Bailey Zimmerman. That Chevy Silverado, Country 102, Muskoka's best country.

0: Muskoka's Best Country, Country 102. Bailey Zimmerman in that Chevy Silverado. It's 6:50 on a Tuesday morning. Rain in the forecast for today. The 38th annual McDonald's Owen Sound Salmon Spectacular is happening. I have lived all over this province, and I know about this because it is a huge event. Everybody and their dog goes out there to drown a worm. The 38th annual McDonald's Owen Sound Salmon Spectacular starts Friday, and it runs right through until September the 6th. There's over $175,000 in prizes. So get out there and catch the big salmon. You'll be a part of the greatest 10 days of fishing, food, great entertainment. Two giant fish fries happening. There's a family fun for the whole family under the big tent for all ages. It's the McDonald's Owen Sound Salmon Spectacular. If you want tickets or more information, there's a link. It's up on our website at country102.ca.
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Jays were off last night. They're now two games back of the wild card. RJ's got the details coming up at 7 o'clock this morning. 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From Country 102.

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3: Good morning, I'm Martin Vanderwood. Ottawa will announce countermeasures and new supports for Canadian workers and businesses today. Canada's retaliatory tariffs are to take effect on September 8th. Cross-border insults are flying between Doug Ford and Donald Trump. In a social media post yesterday, Trump called the Ontario Premier a flunky who needs to be brought into line. Ford responded by calling Trump the king of bankruptcies and extended an invitation for the U.S. president to kiss his behind.
4: Well, bring it on, buddy. I'm ready. Bring it on. I've dealt with guys like you my whole life. And guess what? Y'all become losers because you're a loser.
3: For his part, the Prime Minister says Canada will return to the negotiating table only when Americans bring the right attitude. And Trade Minister Dominique LeBlanc says he's in no rush to resume talks. There were no injuries and only minor damage after a fire broke out yesterday in a washroom at Huntsville Town Hall. The flames were put out quickly by fire crews. The cause remains under investigation. Bracebridge will welcome 10 third-year medical students to town next month. They'll be participating in a community medicine program with Muskoka Algonquin Healthcare in both Bracebridge and Huntsville. The group will be welcomed and introduced to the community with a reception on September 10th. The White House has released details of what it calls an economic D-Day attack on Iran. The U.S. says it will expand sanctions against countries and companies that do business with Iran. Washington says it will target sectors including oil, shipping, aviation, and technology. Iran has been under sanctions for decades but has been able to figure out workarounds. The Americans have also been reluctant to take action against China, which is one of Iran's biggest customers. And now sports.
5: I'm RJ Broadhead. Here's the morning sports. There were just 10 games in the majors yesterday. Texas beat the White Sox to take over the AL West lead. Cleveland defeated the Angels and moved into the final wild card spot, two games ahead of the Twins and Blue Jays. Jays were off yesterday. They host the Royals tonight. It's been a bad year for Kansas City, but they are playing well right now, riding an 8-game winning streak. The Rays took care of the Tigers. The Red Sox won their fourth straight. Cubs shut out Arizona. Kevin Gausman had his best outing since the trade. And Cal Raleigh had three homers to help Seattle snap the Phillies' 9-game winning streak. Angel Reese broke the WNBA record with 26 rebounds and also set the record for most rebounds in a season in Atlanta's win over LA. Canada beat Panama at the Little League World Series and play South Korea today. And hockey's back. OHL training camps are underway. The first preseason games are Friday. And the NHL regular season starts in just over a month. That's sports. Your forecast is next.
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3: Mostly cloudy today with a chance of a morning shower, a high about 23, clear with patchy fog tonight and a low near 10. Sun and cloud tomorrow, the slight chance of an afternoon shower and a high of 26, and showers and 22 for Thursday.
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8: 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It's all good in the hood. There's nothing to tell you about, really, honestly. From North Bay South, you are good to go. Construction hasn't started to slow you down yet. There's no buses. Buses start in 2 weeks. And there's no accidents. That's always a good thing. If you do see something else out there, though, you can always give me a call or send me a text. 705-645-1023.
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7:07 on this a Tuesday morning. It's 14 on our way to 23 today. I'll tell you about some observations that I made while I was out driving around yesterday. We'll get to that after Cameron Whitcomb and Quitter.

0: The Scoreco's Best Country, Country 102, Cameron Whitcomb and Quitter. It is a Tuesday morning, 7:10 in the morning, 14 degrees on our way to 23 for today. Possibly some showers, although the sun's peeking through the cloud cover right now. A couple of observations that I made while I was out driving on the corridor yesterday. Saw that there was, I saw the car show that Canadian Tire wasn't happening. Because of the rain. They don't like to bring their cars out in the rain. But I did see one blue Chevy Nova sitting there. Where's the rest of the crowd? There's nobody else here. I also saw that right there at the Rexall at the Four Corners, there's a tree that's started to turn color. I cut it down. We're not putting up with that. It's still August. It's August the 25th. By the way, we're now 4 months away till Christmas. Someone's going to mention it. Someone today that you know is going to mention it. Might as well be me. Secondly, I got to get the crew from the district out. There is a pothole at Beaumont and Wellington that could be like a small basement. You hit that and it gives you a shake. It's pretty deep. There's one on the other side too. It's not as deep, but that one, the one on this side, it's a big pothole. Speaking of which, by the way, the crew is already out there on Highway 11. You know, if you've got an extra hour, you know, before you can quit, you're just killing time, kicking boots. Here's what you need to do. Head on down to Severn Bridge, because, man, that is rough. You go over that bridge at 90, 100K, and you're losing fillings. Like, it is really, really rough. I'm going to tell you right here now, when you go over that bridge at 90 and it shakes my boobs, yeah, that's enough that needs to be fixed.
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716, 15 degrees on our way to 23 today. Sunshine right now, but they are expecting some showers on and off today. Dallas Smith in that tipping point from Country 102, Muskoka's best country.

0: Muskoka's Best Country, Country 102, Dallas Smith in that tipping point. It's 7:20 on this Tuesday morning, 14 degrees Celsius right now. 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You can see them on Facebook. Celebrating a birthday today, or he would have been celebrating his birthday. He was the reason that we all went home from school. We were sick. We watched Monty Hall and Let's Make a Deal. He was born on this day back in 21. This guy's been in a lot of great movies. Indiana Jones and the Last Crusade, The Hunt for Red October. Of course, everybody's going to remember him as...
1: I admire your luck, Mr.
2: Bond. James Bond.
0: James Bond. Sean Connery would have been celebrating his birthday today. He was born on this day in 30. From Regis and Kathy Lee, and then, of course, went on to do Millionaire. Regis Philbin would have been celebrating his birthday. Passed away a couple of years ago now. He was born on this day in 31. One of the great ball players. I loved him. Played for the A's. He was the 1974 World Series MVP. He turns 80 today. Raleigh Fingers celebrating his birthday today. The Achy Breaky Heart is happening today. It's 65. Billy Ray Cyrus celebrating her birthday. She turns 58 from the Rachel Ray Show. Yeah, you figured it out. Rachel Ray, she's 58 years old today. With a message in the bottle, she says, I'm all right. Of course, she's saying bye-bye later on today. Jody Messina, she turns 56 today. And also, celebrating a birthday, I want to say a happy birthday to my brother, Paul. He turns 58 today from his sister. Not me, Paul Steed. So if you know Paul, turns 58, wish him a happy birthday today. If you know somebody celebrating a birthday, send it to us. Just go to our website at country102.ca.
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coming up in about 10, 15 minutes from now, we're going to go to a wedding that I'm willing to bet that you would have got the invitation and would said, no, I don't think so. We'll get to that coming up. We'll get up at 7:40 this morning. 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
1: Good morning, I'm Martin Vanderwood. Ottawa is set to announce today countermeasures against the U.S. and new supports for Canadian workers and businesses affected by tariffs. Canada's retaliatory tariffs are expected to take effect on September the 8th. Prime Minister Mark Carney says Canada will return to the negotiating table when the Americans bring the right attitude. And the Trade Minister, Dominic LeBlanc, says he's in no rush to resume the talks. A shipyard in Quebec has been awarded an $11 billion contract to build a half dozen icebreakers for the Coast Guard. Ottawa says it's the largest shipbuilding contract in the province's history. The contract to replace the Coast Guard's aging icebreakers will support up to 5,000 jobs during their construction. There were no injuries and only minor damage after a fire broke out yesterday in a washroom at the Huntsville Town Hall. The flames were put out quickly by fire crews. The cause remains under investigation. Cabin crews with WestJet have okayed a new contract. The deal includes an 18% wage hike over 3 years and new compensation for work done on the ground. The dispute led to a one-day strike at WestJet earlier this year. In sports, the Blue Jays were off yesterday. They faced the Royals tonight. Toronto is 2 games out of a wild card spot. We'll check the forecast next.
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1: Mostly cloudy today with a chance of a morning shower, a high about 23, clear with patchy fog tonight and a low near 10. Sun and cloud tomorrow, the slight chance of an afternoon shower and a high of 26, and showers and 22 for Thursday.
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4: 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Well, it started. Construction crews have put down their smoky butts, and they're getting back to work now. Highway 11 northbound, northbound at Kilworthy is slow going today because it's a single lane. As well, southbound, they're working on that now from Kilworthy all the way down to Severn Bridge. It is slow going. On Highway 11 southbound at the elbow, just as you're getting into Gravenhurst there, it is slow going as they're repaving that. And get ready, on the 118 west, that's the 169 going out of Gravenhurst. It is slow going as well today. Music's done. I got to go. If you see something else out there, give me a call. Send me a text, 705-645-1023.
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6: I buttoned them up. I learned this new phrase. When you're at the end, you button them up.

Chicago's best country, Country 102. A little dust on the bottle from David Lee Murphy. It's 7:40 on this a Tuesday morning. Sunshine right now, but they say possibly some showers for today. Today is National Banana Split Day today.

0: Show. You were singing. You were singing it. You were a kid. You were singing it. Two Highland cows. Actually, it's a cow and a bull named Olaf and Anna. Recently married in Washington County, Pennsylvania. They tied the knot at the Red Fox Winery. More than 100 people watched the ceremony. Not me. Two sheep named Baby Doll and Teddy Bear served as the maid of honor and the best man.
1: Don't have a cow, man.
0: Honestly, if you got that invitation in the mail, would you go? There would have to be a free bar for me to go to that. Did you make it to work yesterday? If you did, congratulations. According to the management software company Flamingo, August the 24th is the most popular day for people to call in sick at work. Even more than the day after the Super Bowl.
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7:45 on this Tuesday morning. Sun and cloud for this morning. 23, some showers for today. That'll be on and off, but it clears up for tomorrow with a high of 26. Lainey Wilson in Somewhere Over Laredo. 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
1: Muskoka's Best Country, Country 102, and somewhere over Laredo from Lainey Wilson. It is a Tuesday morning. I'm Paul Lang. Got to tell you about this because Starbucks have come out with their pumpkin spice latte today. It's 2 months. 2 months before we even get to Halloween, and we're already bringing out this pumpkin spice latte. Now, here's the thing. According to McCormick Spices, 72% of people use pumpkin spice at least once a week. Somebody's really going at it because I've never. 25% of people use it as a spice as a daily. And 2/3 incorporate pumpkin spice into their dinner recipes. Well, I tell you that because of this.
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1: Your routine is hounding you to go get a pumpkin spice latte at Starbucks today or anytime soon. Pumpkin spice lattes can cause acne. Skincare expert Haley Walker says the drink is causing breakouts because of the high caffeine, sugar, and acidity content. These drinks can be packed with sugar, which cause the blood levels to spike. This means the rise in insulin, which can cause the skin to produce more oil. Oily skin is more prone to clogged pores and breakouts, meaning that the sugary drink of the pumpkin spice lattes can quickly worsen your acne.
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Jays were off last night, but they started a series against the red-hot Kansas City Royals. It gets underway tonight with a three-game series. Kelsey Kulick, cut them loose. Country 102, Muskoka's best country.

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3: Good morning, I'm Martin Vanderwood. Ottawa will announce countermeasures and new supports for Canadian workers and businesses today. Canada's retaliatory tariffs are to take effect on September 8th. Say what you want about Doug Ford, he's very good at getting under the skin of Donald Trump. Trump singled out Ontario's premier in a social media post yesterday, calling him a flunky who needs to be brought into line. Ford had an equally eloquent response.
4: You know something, I've been in this game a lot longer than he has. I got skin on me like an alligator. And you think an insult from him hurts me? Well, bring it on, buddy. I'm ready. Bring it on.
3: For his part, the Prime Minister says Canada will return to the negotiating table only when Americans bring the right attitude, and Trade Minister Dominique LeBlanc says he's in no rush to resume talks. There were no injuries and only minor damage after a fire broke out yesterday in a washroom at Huntsville Town Hall. The flames were put out quickly by fire crews. The cause remains under investigation. Bracebridge will welcome 10 third-year medical students to town next month. They'll be participating in a community medicine program with Muskoka Algonquin Healthcare in both Bracebridge and Huntsville. The group will be welcomed and introduced to the community with a reception on September 10th. Cabin crews with WestJet have ratified a new contract. The deal for the unionized workers includes an 18% wage hike over 3 years, as well as new compensation for work done on the ground. The labor dispute led to a one-day strike by WestJet workers earlier this month. And now sports.
5: I'm RJ Broadhead. Here's the morning sports. There were just 10 games in the majors yesterday. Texas beat the White Sox to take over the AL West lead. Cleveland defeated the Angels and moved into the final wild card spot, 2 games ahead of the Twins and Blue Jays. Jays were off yesterday. They host the Royals tonight. It's been a bad year for Kansas City, but they are playing well right now, riding an 8-game winning streak. The Rays took care of the Tigers. The Red Sox won their 4th straight. Cubs shut out Arizona. Kevin Gausman had his best outing since the trade. And Cal Raleigh had 3 homers to help Seattle snapped the Phillies' 9-game winning streak. Angel Reese broke the WNBA record with 26 rebounds and also set the record for most rebounds in a season in Atlanta's win over LA. Canada beat Panama at the Little League World Series and play South Korea today. And hockey's back. OHL training camps are underway. The first preseason games are Friday. And the NHL regular season starts in just over a month. That's sports. Your forecast is next.
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3: Mostly cloudy today with a chance of a morning shower, a high about 23, clear with patchy fog tonight and a low near 10. Sun and cloud tomorrow, the slight chance of an afternoon shower and a high of 26, and showers and 22 for Thursday.
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9: So, the construction that's ongoing at Kilworthy, especially going northbound, it's single lane, it's slow going right now. Southbound has also been affected, but it's also affected all the way down to Severn Bridge. They're repaving over there. It's slowing things down a bit. At the elbow on the Highway 11 southbound at Gravenhurst, it's slow going. And then 169 heading out of Gravenhurst, it too is slow going as you're traveling out of there. Other than that, everything else is looking pretty good. If you see something else out there, give me a call. Send me a text. 705-645-1023.
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Scorpio's Best Country, Country 102. It's 8:07 on this Tuesday morning in the sunshine. Expecting some showers here and there. Got something new for the local fairs to participate in. We'll get to that after Blake Shelton and that honeybee from Country 102.

0: Muskoka's best country, Country 102. There's Blake Shelton and Honeybee. How you doing? It's a Tuesday morning, 8:10 this morning, 14 degrees on our way to 23 today. This is something we've all seen versions of this, you know, where women get up on the stage and they do the husband calling contest. You know, you've seen this before on YouTube and whatnot. We could do this locally, I think. You know, the Bracebridge, Huntsville, I think all the fairs in the area could do this. Iowa State Fair did a bit of a twist to the husband calling thing. Instead of husband calling, they had the kids get up on the stage and call for mom.
1: Mom! Mom! 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Mom! Not you! Mom! Mom! Mom, when's dinner ready? Mom! Mom! Mamacita! Don't make me call grandma! Mom, can I have another snack?
2: Mom!
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says booger in that song. He did. He's talking about his neighbors, and he says booger. Something I've never done. 8:16 on a Tuesday morning. 15 degrees Celsius. We get to 23 today in Alan Jackson in those Mercury Blues from Country 102, Muskoka's best country.

0: Muskoka's best country, Country 102. Alan Jackson, crazy about a Mercury. How you doing? 20 after 8, it is a Tuesday morning, 2 weeks today. 2 weeks today, kids are back in school. Saw this, there was a teacher. I don't have kids. I've mentioned that before. I'm sure every parent has probably had to go through this. But I love how the teacher says that she has to explain these things to her students. That would tell me that the parents haven't yet, or they just didn't know. Now, also, by the way, this is not just advice that teachers would give to their kindergarten students. It's also advice that probably bartenders could probably give to some of their patrons.
1: Five things I never thought I would have to explicitly teach kindergartners. One, pull your pants up before you leave the bathroom. Two, the urinal is not a sink. Three, don't crawl under the stalls. Four, your clothes stay on in the bathroom, and so do your shoes. And five, if something is wet on the floor, you shouldn't lick it.
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0: 8:25. You know, people collect strange and unusual things, but one that you probably shouldn't collect is hotel keys. Just saying, it doesn't look all that good.
1: Well, it was down some street we couldn't even pronounce. We were stuck in the middle, loving every ounce. Tequila was cheap, but the flow we were feeling was real. Neither one of us looking for three little words, unless those three words were do not disturb. Checkout was supposed to be noon, but we slept until 3:00.

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2: Good morning, I'm Martin Vanderwood. Ottawa is set to announce today countermeasures against the U.S. and new supports for Canadian workers and businesses affected by tariffs. Canada's retaliatory tariffs are expected to take effect on September the 8th. Prime Minister Mark Carney says Canada will return to the negotiating table when the Americans bring the right attitude. And the Trade Minister, Dominic LeBlanc, says he's in no rush to resume the talks. A shipyard in Quebec has been awarded an $11 billion contract to build a half dozen icebreakers for the Coast Guard. Ottawa says it's the largest shipbuilding contract in the province's history. The contract to replace the Coast Guard's aging icebreakers will support up to 5,000 jobs during their construction. There were no injuries and only minor damage after a fire broke out yesterday in a washroom at the Huntsville Town Hall. The flames were put out quickly by fire crews. The cause remains under investigation. Cabin crews with WestJet have okayed a new contract. The deal includes an 18% wage hike over 3 years and new compensation for work done on the ground. The dispute led to a one-day strike at WestJet earlier this year. In sports, the Blue Jays were off yesterday. They faced the Royals tonight. Toronto is 2 games out of a wild card spot. We'll check the forecast next.
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2: Mostly cloudy today with a chance of a morning shower, a high about 23, clear with patchy fog tonight and a low near 10. Sun and cloud tomorrow, the slight chance of an afternoon shower and a high of 26, and showers and 22 for Thursday.
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3: 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It's looking pretty good this morning. The only exception to the rule being Highway 11 south, north and southbound at Kilworthy. It's a little slow going. It's down to a single lane if you're going northbound. Also, 169 heading out of Gravenhurst. It is slow going as you're heading out of Gravenhurst today. And at the elbow at Gravenhurst, they're repaving on the north side, on the southbound lanes. If you see anything else out there, give me a call. Send me a text. 705-645-1023.
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8:37 in the sunshine of this a Tuesday morning. We're expecting some rain today. So far, so good. Can't complain. Chase Kastner, don't tell Mama. 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

0: Muskoka's Best Country, Country 102, brand new music from Chase Kastner and Don't Tell My Mama. It is 20 away from 9 on this Tuesday morning.
1: Saw this.
0: We've all, you know, it comes out in the wash. We've all lost $20. We've all found $20 on the ground as well, right? It balances out. We might be owed a couple of bucks, $10 here and there, whatever. But in, you know, the overall life, it probably works out to about the same amount of money. Well, a Georgia man who picked up $30 on a Walmart floor recently had to return the cash, had to take it back to Walmart because Georgia law makes it a crime to knowingly keep such property without first taking responsible steps to return it to its owner. Found it on the ground. There it is, $30. Now he's got to go see if somebody can find somebody that owns it. The internet is going ballistic.
2: Look, this idea you're going to criminalize finding money, I mean, it's just ridiculous. Like, obviously, I get it. It's somebody else's cash. But if I walk into Walmart and there's $30 on the floor, I'm not going to start, like, asking around, like, how are you even going to know someone's telling the truth if they say it's theirs, you know? So someone getting arrested or charged with a crime is just stupid. Like, if it was a wallet or a phone or something where you could actually identify the person, that's different. But cash has no name on it. You know, I just think there's a big difference between saying you probably should turn that in and saying you're a criminal if you don't. It's like, dude, we have enough laws on the books without making somebody a criminal over $30.
0: I agree with the guy, really, honestly. Like, who are you going to go to the next person that you look at and go, did you lose any money? Oh, yeah, I did. Yep, that's mine. You know, if that's the case, you should go shopping with your other half. Take your husband or your wife, maybe even the kids. I don't care. It doesn't matter. But if you take somebody, if you find it on the ground, you ask the person that you took, did you lose any money? Nope. Well, then I guess it's mine.
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8:46, the sun tried to break through the clouds. The cloud cover's coming back now. 15 degrees, we head to 23 for today. And Kenny Chesney's Carry On from Country 102 in Muskoka's Best Country.

0: Scotland's Best Country, Country 102, Kenny Chesney and Carry On. I'm going to carry on out of here. You have yourself a great day. Hopefully it doesn't rain on you today. Zach will be coming in at 11, but before that, we got 102 minutes of great country music. It'll kick off your workday before your boss starts going, bah, bah, bah, bah, bah, bah, bah, bah. Well, that's what mine sounds like anyway. Have yourself a great one. We'll do it again tomorrow morning at 5:30 here on Country 102.
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Mostly cloudy today with a chance of a morning shower, a high about 23, clear with patchy fog tonight and a low near 10. Sun and cloud tomorrow, the slight chance of an afternoon shower and a high of 26, and showers and 22 for Thursday.

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Mostly cloudy today with a chance of a morning shower, a high about 23, clear with patchy fog tonight and a low near 10. Sun and cloud tomorrow, the slight chance of an afternoon shower and a high of 26, and showers and 22 for Thursday.

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Mostly cloudy today with a chance of a morning shower, a high about 23, clear with patchy fog tonight and a low near 10. Sun and cloud tomorrow, the slight chance of an afternoon shower and a high of 26, and showers and 22 for Thursday.

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2: 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The closures are anticipated from July 14, 2026 through October 9, 2026. Traffic may be intermittently stopped on Tuesdays through Thursdays between 9 a.m. and 4 p.m. each day for periods of up to 15 minutes. In addition, the Southwood Road access to the Highway 11 southbound lanes will be closed from August 2026 through October 2026. Motorists should expect delays, plan alternate routes where possible, and allow extra travel time. Motorists are reminded to obey and follow all traffic control signage for the safety of both workers and the traveling public. For the latest information on highway closures and construction, call 511 MTO's Road Information Line or visit 511on.ca.

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5: Mostly cloudy today with a chance of a morning shower, a high about 23, clear with patchy fog tonight and a low near 10. Sun and cloud tomorrow, the slight chance of an afternoon shower and a high of 26, and showers and 22 for Thursday.

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Bailey Zimmerman, Chevy Silverado, Muskoka's best country, Country 102. Good morning, Zach here. How's it going? Welcome to Tuesday. Hey, we're almost to the halfway point of the week. Full weather update coming up in about 10 minutes. Here's Morgan Wallen chasing you.

0: Jordan Davis with Next Thing You Know, Muskoka's Best Country, Country 102, coming up at 11:30. Some insane land prices down in Toronto.
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4: Country 102 weather.
5: Mostly cloudy today with a chance of a morning shower, a high about 23. Clear with patchy fog tonight and a low near 10. Sun and cloud tomorrow, the slight chance of an afternoon shower and a high of 26. And showers and 22 for Thursday.

0: Muskoka's best country, Country 102. That's Kane Brown. Like, I love country music. So, real estate prices. They're often difficult to wrap your head around. And this one, hold on to your seat, but $31.5 million for two empty plots of land that look like, well, they've been abandoned since the early 2000s. That is something else altogether, right? That's the current asking price for 971 and 975 Weston Road down in Toronto. And together, they come up to just under 1.5 acres. And they're being sold together under a power of sale. Now, for anybody unfamiliar, power of sale generally occurs when there's a mortgage lender and they're selling a property after the borrower defaulted in order to recover the outstanding debt. Now, I know this ain't an original idea, but I did some research. Just in case there was somehow $31.5 million burning a hole in your pocket, did you know that there, for that amount of money, you could buy a whole castle out in Italy, currently going for 13 million euros, with a whole bunch of buildings around it, 37 bedrooms, 21 baths, over 68,000 square feet of buildings, including the castle that looks over the Orsia River. Fully enclosed, by the way. And the best part about it is, after you bought it, you'll still have $11 million left over.
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4: Mostly cloudy today with a chance of a morning shower, a high about 23, clear with patchy fog tonight and a low near 10. Sun and cloud tomorrow, the slight chance of an afternoon shower and a high of 26, and showers and 22 for Thursday.

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5: Mainly cloudy today, high of 23, humidex at 27, clear skies tonight, low near 10, a mix of sun and cloud tomorrow, high of 26, the humidex at 31.
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6: And kicking us off, it's Dolly Parton, 9 to 5. Hit it, Dolly.

0: That's Dolly Parton with Jolene, today's Best Country Country 102, and that is your Triple Shot Tuesday songs featuring your artist for the Triple Shot. It was Dolly Parton. Dolly Parton was the one who had her songs featured in Deadpool 2, and it was all during the intro. 9 to 5 is what basically kicked off the movie.
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2: Mainly cloudy today, high of 23, humidex at 27, clear skies tonight, low near 10, a mix of sun and cloud tomorrow, high of 26, the humidex at 31.

0: Muskoka's Best Country, Country 102, Josh Stump with Johnny Walker coming up at 1240. A woman breaking our understanding of how many words you can write down on a post-it note.
1: 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The closures are anticipated from July 14, 2026 through October 9, 2026. Traffic may be intermittently stopped on Tuesdays through Thursdays between 9 a.m. and 4 p.m. each day for periods of up to 15 minutes. In addition, the Southwood Road access to the Highway 11 southbound lanes will be closed from August 2026 through October 2026. Motorists should expect delays, plan alternate routes where possible, and allow extra travel time. Motorists are reminded to obey and follow all traffic control signage for the safety of both workers and the traveling public. For the latest information on highway closures and construction, call 511 MTO's Road Information Line or visit 511on.ca.

0: Nate Smith with Fix What You Didn't Break, Muskoka's Best Country, Country 102. How many words can you get down on a post-it note? I know I can't do much, mainly because my writing is chicken scratch most of the time. It's awful. But some lady out of United Arab Emirates put her skills at tiny writing to the test in Dubai, and she put down 150 different words onto a single sticky note. Yeah, needless to say, she got the world record for it. I mean, dang. I'd be lucky if I could even form, like, you know, a short sentence on one note before having to flip it over. Mainly because I forgot something that I wanted to write down on the other side.
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9: Mainly cloudy today, high of 23, humidex at 27, clear skies tonight, low near 10, a mix of sun and cloud tomorrow, high of 26, the humidex at 31.

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Luke Combs, Cold as You, Muskoka's Best Country, Country 102. Welcome to that 1 o'clock hour. You're hanging out here with Zach on this Tuesday afternoon. Hope you're having a good one out there. Here's Brett Kissel. Let your horses run.

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4: Country 102 weather.
5: Mainly cloudy today. High of 23. Humidex at 27. Clear skies tonight. Low near 10. A mix of sun and cloud tomorrow. High of 26. The humidex at 31.

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0: Muskoka's best country, Country 102. That's High Valley with Not Yet. Now, I know the warm weather is still here, all right? Fall hasn't even arrived yet. But I got to tell you about it while it's still fresh on the newsfeed. The Old Farmer's Almanac released its annual winter forecast for Canada, and it's warning that the upcoming chilly season will be full of snow, sleet, and surprises. I don't like how they use that word. But looking at us specifically, we might be sitting near one of the, and this is according to them, one of the most active battlegrounds throughout the winter. Now, winter is, they say, inevitably around the corner. I say not. We still have roughly, like, what, 16 weeks of summer and fall to get through? So, you know, make sure to enjoy the warm weather while it lasts. And this is your good ahead warning to get prepared.
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0: The Severn Bridge Fall Fair is happening September 12th from 9 a.m. to 4 p.m. at the Severn Bridge Fairgrounds. It's the 151st Severn Bridge Fall Fair. You can enjoy a day filled with agriculture, family fun, a horse show, exhibits, vendors, heritage hall, and so much more. That's all happening at the Severn Bridge Fairgrounds September 12th from 9 a.m. to 4 p.m.
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6: Mainly cloudy today, high of 23, humidex at 27, clear skies tonight, low near 10, a mix of sun and cloud tomorrow, high of 26, the humidex at 31.

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Lainey Wilson and John Mayer with Phone, Keys, Wallet, Muskoka's Best Country, Country 102. We've got Rick Ringer coming up in the next hour at 3. Here's Sam Hunt, House Party. Full weather update coming up in 10 minutes.

0: Zach Top with Sounds Like the Radio, Muskoka's Best Country, Country 102. And coming up at 2:30 here, a grisly escape in Calgary.
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3: Mainly cloudy today, high of 23, humidex at 27, clear skies tonight, low near 10, a mix of sun and cloud tomorrow, high of 26, the humidex at 31.
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1: 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Tommy found himself as a natural on stage. Early in his career, you'd find Tommy fronting rock bands. He then moved on to hip-hop. Now, with his country debut, Tommy Belmont with Ghost.

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0: Gord Bamford with hashtag Redneck, Muskoka's Best Country, Country 102. So the Wilder Institute's Calgary Zoo, they're investigating the circumstances around which a grizzly bear escaped his enclosure last week. Staff noticed that Fitz, a one-year-old rescued grizzly bear cub, was out of his containment area during routine early morning checks, and that was before opening to the public. Now, the animal care, health, and welfare team quickly activated their emergency response procedures, and they didn't actually have to activate them for long because, well, he was actually quick to find. The bear was still hanging around his enclosure. Now, he was tranquilized shortly afterward and is in good health. The zoo said that there was no risk to public safety as it took place before the zoo opened to the public. Now, they're still trying to figure out how in the world this happened, but you know, you gotta know, right? Like, bears are smart.
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0: And that's iValley with I'm Leaving You, Muskoka's Best Country, Country 102. I'm Zach. That's it for me. Hope you have a fantastic rest of the day. I am out of here, but hey, don't go away, though. We've got Rick Ringer coming up next at 3. He's going to be keeping you company on the drive home. All right here on Muskoka's Best Country, Country 102. Have a good one.
1: So you want to be a pioneer settler? 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Pack up as many of your worldly possessions that you can carry, not including anything that runs by a battery, electricity, or has a motor. 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First, you're going to have to gather wood for warmth and cooking, then figure out how many trees that by hand you're going to have to fell, limb bark, and adds into timbers for the cabin you're going to have to build by yourself in the black flies, mosquitoes, wolves, and bears. 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Or you could just visit Muskoka Heritage Place, spend a nice day, then drive home. 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
5: Mainly cloudy today. High of 23. Humidex at 27. Clear skies tonight. Low near 10. A mix of sun and cloud tomorrow. High of 26. The humidex at 31.

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from Country 102, playing Muskoka's Best Country with Rick Ringer. Doing it in the afternoon and doing it anyway with Jade Eagleson. 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

0: Gold. That's Dierks Bentley from Country 102 with Langer in the morning and with Rick Binger here right now. And your forecast coming up, maybe some showers over the next couple of days. Hoping things clear off for Thursday night, though, and I'm going to tell you why coming up in just a little bit. Your forecast, Ella Langley, Taylor Swift's new one, and more are all on the way.
1: 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The closures are anticipated from July 14, 2026 through October 9, 2026. Traffic may be intermittently stopped on Tuesdays through Thursdays between 9 a.m. and 4 p.m. each day for periods of up to 15 minutes. In addition, the Southwood Road access to the Highway 11 southbound lanes will be closed from August 2026 through October 2026. Motorists should expect delays, plan alternate routes where possible, and allow extra travel time. Motorists are reminded to obey and follow all traffic control signage for the safety of both workers and the traveling public. For the latest information on highway closures and construction, call 511 MTO's Road Information Line or visit 511ON.ca.
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3: Mainly cloudy today, high of 23, humidex at 27, clear skies tonight, low near 10, a mix of sun and cloud tomorrow, high of 26, the humidex at 31.

0: Country 102 with Muskoka's Best Country, George Canyon there with Rick Ringer and Josh Ross and Classic Alan Jackson both coming up. So we were mentioning before, hopefully the forecast will clear up a bit for Thursday night, late Thursday night, and into Friday morning. Now, Friday looks nice and sunny, so hopefully that will be the case overnight on Thursday night, too. But we'll have to wait and see, because this Thursday night, late Thursday night, there's a partial lunar eclipse coming. And that's when the Earth's shadow covers about 96% of the moon. Astronomers say the moon may take on a dramatic reddish-orange blood moon appearance as sunlight filters through Earth's atmosphere and onto the eclipsed lunar surface. So here's hoping the weather cooperates. Maximum eclipse viewing time for us will be a bit after midnight on Friday morning, if you can stay up late.
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4: Mainly cloudy today, high of 23, humidex at 27, clear skies tonight, low near 10, a mix of sun and cloud tomorrow, high of 26, the humidex at 31.

0: Jason. And don't rock the jukebox from Country 102, where we play all kinds of great tunes from the 80s and 90s and 2000s, just like that. Sunday mornings at 9, 3 hours of country classics with yours truly. Hope you can join me this weekend for Sunday Morning Rewind. And stick around after the news at 4. It's Shaboozy, as well as Megan Maroney, the James Barker Band, and more, all on the way.
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3: Good afternoon. I'm Matt Sittler. Dolly Parton, the country music superstar known for her chart-topping hit songs, has died. Parton's death was announced today by her publicist. She wrote and recorded many of country and pop's most enduring songs, including the hits Jolene and Coat of Many Colors. Parton married Carl Dean in 1966, who passed away in 2025, and they had no children. No cause of death was provided. Dolly Parton was 80 years old. Ottawa has released a list of 700 U.S. products that will be hit with counter tariffs. Finance Minister François-Philippe Champagne made the announcement this morning in Ottawa.
4: Today I'm announcing that Canada will match the United States tariffs dollar for dollar, rate for rate. Effective September 8, Canada will impose counter tariffs of up to 15, 25, or 50% on 27.6 billion in imports from the United States of America.
3: The list includes seafood, dairy products, smartphones, kitchen appliances, and plywood, and existing tariffs on steel and aluminum from the U.S. will now go from 25 to 50%, as will tariffs on furniture and clothing. The Liberal government is also adding $7.5 billion to the fund that will help workers and businesses affected by the latest Trump tariffs on Canadian goods. Bracebridge will welcome 10 third-year medical students to town next month. They'll be participating in a community medicine program with Muskoka Algonquin Healthcare in both Bracebridge and Huntsville. The group will be welcomed and introduced to the community at a reception on September 10th. A shipyard in Quebec has been awarded an $11 billion contract to build 6 icebreakers for the Coast Guard. Ottawa says it's the largest shipbuilding contract in the province's history. The contract to replace the Coast Guard's aging icebreakers will support 5,000 jobs during their construction. And the White House has released details of what it calls an economic D-Day attack on Iran. The U.S. says it will expand sanctions against countries and companies that do business with Iran. Washington says it will target sectors including oil, shipping, aviation, and technology. Tonight's sports update brought to you by Joe's Auto Glass in Bracebridge. Not your average Joe. See them online at joesautoglass.ca. The Blue Jays play the Royals tonight. Details on these stories and more can be found at our website. Your weather forecast is up next.
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3: Clear skies tonight, low near 10, a mix of sun and cloud tomorrow, high of 26, clouds and scattered showers Thursday with a high of 22, the low near 13.
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Philip Langer in the morning, Country 102 with Sully Burrows and Put It On Me. And Rick Ringer here with Dasha. Here's Austin on Country 102.

0: Cowgirl, that's the latest from Shaboozy on Country 102 with Muskoka's Best Country. Hi, it's Rick Binger here with some very sad news that just broke a couple of hours ago. In case you've missed it, Dolly Parton has passed away. And I remember thinking earlier today when we were playing three of Dolly's songs in our Triple Shot Tuesday set, when Zach was playing those songs, I remember thinking, gee, I hope people don't think that we're playing those because Dolly has passed away, because I don't know. I just didn't quite imagine a world without Dolly Parton, even though we knew she wasn't in the greatest of health recently, had to cancel a bunch of public appearances and whatnot. But she was a one of a kind, there is no doubt. Not only an incredible country music presence and singer and songwriter, but also a great humanitarian. They say generosity wasn't a publicity stunt with Dolly. It was simply part of who she was. And she helped out so many people, donated millions to disaster relief, education, hospitals, cancer research and medical science. And of course, she had her Imagination Library, given hundreds of millions of free books to kids to open the doors of literacy and the opportunity for generations of families. She will be so sorely missed. This one hurts a lot. Dolly Parton has passed at the age of 80.
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4: Country 102 weather. Mainly cloudy today, high of 23, humidex at 27, clear skies tonight, low near 10, a mix of sun and cloud tomorrow, high of 26, the humidex at 31.

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6: Mainly cloudy today, high of 23, humidex at 27, clear skies tonight, low near 10, a mix of sun and cloud tomorrow, high of 26, the humidex at 31.

0: Country 102 with Langer in the morning and the James Barker Band. And with the news coming up at 5 o'clock, Stella Lefty kicking off the After 5 drive with her big hit Boston, as well as that new remake of the old Cyndi Lauper classic by Andrew Hyatt and Megan Patrick, Time After Time. And classic Tim McGraw, one of his best, coming up after 5 o'clock as well.
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3: Good afternoon. I'm Matt Sittler. Dolly Parton, the country music superstar known for her chart-topping hit songs, has died. Parton's death was announced today by her publicist. She wrote and recorded many of country and pop's most enduring songs, including the hits Jolene and Coat of Many Colors. Parton married Carl Dean in 1966, who passed away in 2025, and they had no children. No cause of death was provided. Dolly Parton was 80 years old. The Gravenhurst Lions Club has proudly served the community for 80 years, but they're currently at a critical crossroads. 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For more information, visit gravenhurstlions.org. Ottawa has released a list of 700 U.S. products that will be hit with counter tariffs. Finance Minister François-Philippe Champagne made the announcement this morning in Ottawa.
4: Today I'm announcing that Canada will match the United States tariffs dollar for dollar, rate for rate. Effective September 8, Canada will impose counter tariffs of up to 15, 25, or 50% on 27.6 billion in imports from the United States of America.
3: The list includes seafood, dairy products, smartphones, kitchen appliances, and plywood, and existing tariffs on steel and aluminum from the U.S. will now go from 25 to 50%, as will tariffs on furniture and clothing. The Liberal government is also adding $7.5 billion to the fund that will help workers and businesses affected by the latest Trump tariffs on Canadian goods. Bracebridge will welcome 10 third-year medical students to town next month. They'll be participating in a community medicine program with Muskoka Algonquin Healthcare in both Bracebridge and Huntsville. The group will be welcomed and introduced to the community at a reception on September 10th. A shipyard in Quebec has been awarded an $11 billion contract to build 6 icebreakers for the Coast Guard. Ottawa says it's the largest shipbuilding contract in the province's history. The contract to replace the Coast Guard's aging icebreakers will support 5,000 jobs during their construction. And the White House has released details of what it calls an economic D-Day attack on Iran. The U.S. says it will expand sanctions against countries and companies that do business with Iran. Washington says it will target sectors including oil, shipping, aviation, and technology. This sports update brought to you by ABC Muskoka Inc. Auto Body Collision on 1972 Muskoka Road, 118 West. 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The Blue Jays play the Royals tonight. 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
3: Clear skies tonight, low near 10. A mix of sun and cloud tomorrow, high of 26. Clouds and scattered showers Thursday with a high of 22, the low near 13.
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somebody's daughter. 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
1: 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That's when Rod West will play all the hottest, freshest country of the week. 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
7: Mainly cloudy today, high of 23, humid exit 27, clear skies tonight, low near 10, a mix of sun and cloud tomorrow, high of 26, the humid exit 31.

Jeannie Wilson from Country 102 with 4x4 by you. And with your forecast and the latest from John Party coming up before Casey Clark at 6 o'clock. You know how there's warning labels on many products about possible side effects? So if that was the case with people, what would your warning label say about you? Perhaps not a great driver? Although that's not something you're necessarily going to want to admit to, but maybe it does require a warning label. Other warning labels possible for people?

0: unable to concentrate. Yeah, that'd be pretty common for a lot of people. How about may spoil movies at any time? Oh, yes, definitely. Slap a warning label on that sucker. And final fairly serious warning label, if it existed, would be will not pay you back.
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9: Mainly cloudy today. High of 23. Humidex at 27. Clear skies tonight. Low near 10. A mix of sun and cloud tomorrow. High of 26. The Humidex at 31.

0: too. I say, Brett, pull A11 on. Play some country.
1: Muskoka's Best Country, Country 102 with Brett Kissel and Dierks Bentley. There's Hurtin' Songs, and that'll do it for me, Rick Ringer. Back again tomorrow after 3 o'clock. You have a great evening with the Casey Clark Show coming up after 6.
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2: Good evening. I'm Matt Sittler. Dolly Parton, the country music superstar known for her chart-topping hit songs, has died. Parton's death was announced today by her publicist. She wrote and recorded many of country and pop's most enduring songs, including the hits Jolene and Coat of Many Colors. Parton married Carl Dean in 1966, who passed away in 2025, and they had no children. No cause of death was provided. Dolly Parton was 80 years old. Norway plans to regulate the use of smart glasses and similar devices. Norway's digitalization minister, Karianne Tung, says it could also mean banning features like facial recognition of other people in public spaces. She plans to appoint an expert group to advise the government on how to better protect consumers from the new tech. And she urges the public and private sectors to consider their own guidelines. Ottawa has released a list of 700 U.S. products that will be hit with counter-tariffs. Finance Minister François-Philippe Champagne made the announcement this morning in Ottawa.
3: Today I'm announcing that Canada will match the United States tariffs dollar for dollar, rate for rate. Effective September 8, Canada will impose counter tariffs of up to 15, 25, or 50% on 27.6 billion in imports from the United States of America.
2: The list includes seafood, dairy products, smartphones, kitchen appliances, and plywood, and existing tariffs on steel and aluminum from the U.S. will now go from 25 to 50%, as will tariffs on furniture and clothing. The Liberal government is also adding $7.5 billion to the fund that will help workers and businesses affected by the latest Trump tariffs on Canadian goods. Bracebridge will welcome 10 third-year medical students to town next month. They'll be participating in a community medicine program with Muskoka Algonquin Healthcare in both Bracebridge and Huntsville. The group will be welcomed and introduced to the community at a reception on September 10th. A shipyard in Quebec has been awarded an $11 billion contract to build 6 icebreakers for the Coast Guard. Ottawa says it's the largest shipbuilding contract in the province's history. The contract to replace the Coast Guard's aging icebreakers will support 5,000 jobs during their construction. And the White House has released details of what it calls an economic D-Day attack on Iran. The U.S. says it will expand sanctions against countries and companies that do business with Iran. Washington says it will target sectors including oil, shipping, aviation, and technology. In sports, the Blue Jays play the Royals tonight. Details on these stories and more can be found at our website. Your weather forecast is up next.
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2: Clear skies tonight, low near 10, a mix of sun and cloud tomorrow, high of 26, clouds and scattered showers Thursday with a high of 22, the low near 13.
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0: Casey Clark Show. 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Good to have you along. 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
4: Oh, love those. 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
0: A little complicated, but it's sure. 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
1: Yeah, man, that's the good stuff.
0: This is where we celebrate amazing things that took about 40 years to happen. We call this the good stuff. A children's book that basically sat quiet on the shelves for about 40 years just became an overnight bestseller. So the book is called Weighty Words. It's a vocabulary book. It was written back in 1985.
2: Okay.
0: By Alyssa Gurlnick and Paul Lovett and Doug Berger. The idea was actually quite simple, helping kids remember big words with funny little stories. But despite being clever, the book really never took off. According to Alyssa, she said, we never really made a dime. And every time I had this idea of making a book and creating one, my husband would say, oh my gosh, how much is that going to cost? But then a couple of weeks ago, another author, Ellie McCann, posted on TikTok remembering the book from his eighth grade days. And he was suddenly interested in seeing it again.
3: I have been looking for this book for 30 years. I know it's a long shot, but if this is familiar to anybody, please reach out and let me know because I must find it.
0: Yeah. Well, that little TikTok video blew up. And for Alyssa, the recent success because of TikTok was immediate.
4: The response was hilarious and miraculous because the book overnight became a bestseller on Amazon. I am telling you, overnight.
0: Overnight.
1: Yeah, man, that's the good stuff.
0: Overnight. All of a sudden, her phone was lighting up. She's like, what is going on? Can you imagine 40 years after publishing this book?
2: Right.
0: And she wakes up literally just one day and her phone is lighting up. She's like, what is going on?
2: That's amazing.
0: Because just so you know, Alyssa's not on TikTok.
2: Okay, gotcha.
0: So she had no idea what was going on. And in fact, the publisher has already sent it back for reprint.
2: Oh,
0: this is how popular this book is. 40 years later, this little book finally got its moment.
2: And she kind of proved her husband
0: wrong.
2: It
0: took her 40 years and it took her a TikTok video and it happened. Again, and this is a great book as well. If you have little littles looking for big words, it's called Weighty Words.
2: Aww.
0: And it's such a cute
2: That's
0: book.
2: That's awesome.
0: If you have some good stuff, let's celebrate it. You can contact us through our website.
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10: Clear skies tonight, low near 10, a mix of sun and cloud tomorrow, high of 26, clouds and scattered showers Thursday with a high of 22, the low near 13.

0: Country 102, playing Muskoka's best country. Good to have you here. Listen, our friend Jade, who listens to the show too, she has herself a little bit of a situation with her friends.
1: Yeah, so her friends, this is what Jade said. My friends and I are going to a concert in a few days. I initially bought 4 tickets and one of my friends dropped out, so I offered it to another. I just kind of assumed they'd offer to pay for the ticket like the rest of my friends did. But they didn't, even after multiple conversations about like, hey, I'm so excited to go to the show, blah, blah, blah, blah, blah. The friend that Jade eventually brought on just never offered to pay. So Jade's sort of wondering, like, is it too late to ask for

0: money? And even if I do ask for money, mm-hmm. how do you do that without sounding
1: cheap?
0: Yeah, or just like a bad friend, really.
1: Yeah. I depends on how she invited the friend.
0: Okay.
1: It all goes down to how the invite was. If I said, hey, yada yada, you know, can't go, and there's an extra ticket that hasn't been paid for, do you want it before I actually give it and sell it?
0: That's the smart way of doing
1: that's
0: things.
1: That's the smart way of doing it. And telling them that you're going to sell it.
0: Mm-hmm.
1: But, you know, you're my friend.
0: Yeah.
1: I'll give you first right of refusal.
0: Man.
1: That's all you got to do.
0: No, I know.
1: Then you're in the clear.
0: I think the situation with Jade was just that she was like, hey, I have
1: this
0: extra
1: go?
0: Ticket.
1: Yeah, you want to go? You available?
0: So-and-so bailed, so why don't you come? And no money was brought up. I do understand from Jade's perspective, sort of expecting that the friend would be like, hey, how much do I owe you?
1: Yeah.
0: Or just kind of broaching the subject
1: a little bit. If Jade didn't say, this is my treat.
0: Yeah, right.
1: This is my treat. Are you available?
0: Yeah.
1: Yeah.
0: Which I don't think she did.
1: She didn't say that.
0: I think it was just like, hey, I have an extra ticket. Do you want to take it?
1: So maybe a little on both sides maybe here.
0: Yeah.
1: Thomas, what do you think?
2: At this point, I think it's like it was a last-minute situation. I would be like, it is what it is kind of deal. It's either use it or lose it.
1: Oh, yeah.
0: So that's true.
2: If money happens to come around, it is what it is. If not, just they had a good time. That's all that matters.
1: You got
2: to
1: eat the cost, right?
2: Exactly.
1: Yeah.
0: Cost of doing business sometimes with friends.
1: Love it.
2: Exactly. Love it or lose it, right?
1: Yeah.
0: Aw.
1: That's what friends are for. That's what friends are for. Yeah. I love it. All right, Thomas. Well,
2: awesome,
1: listen,
2: guys.
1: We appreciate you. You're the best.
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0: Muskoka's best country, Country 102. Thanks again for hanging out with us. Appreciate that. If you just jumped in, we're talking about our friend Jade, who listens to the show. She has a situation with, I feel like, her entire friend group.
1: Yeah, kind of, right? So she's going to a concert in a few days. She initially bought 4 tickets. A lot of the friends, you know, paid her for the tickets. That was the agreement. But one friend bailed semi-last minute. So Jade was like, hey, other friend, why don't you take this ticket? Yeah. Come with us. And even after multiple conversations, Jade kind of figured the friend would at least at some point be like, hey, do you want money for this ticket that you gave me? But she never did. So Jade's sort of wondering, like, has the ship sailed? Should I even ask for money at this point? And how do you do that in a nice, hey, do you still want to be friends with me kind of way?
0: I don't want to say this, but I'm going to say this. Is it an age thing?
1: Maybe.
0: Like, you know, if I'm younger, like, I get invited somewhere.
1: Yeah.
0: I'm not paying a dime. Like, you know what I mean? It doesn't even cross my radar.
1: Yeah,
0: I'm a little older. I'm like, hey, thanks for the invite. Hey, where'd you get these tickets? I'd be a little more curious.
1: I think that's a really, really good point.
0: You know?
1: I think it also depends on the age of everyone involved.
0: Sure.
1: Like, if Jade is older and is inviting someone that's maybe like a generation younger. I've had friends like that before that are much younger than I am, and I kind of feel like I'm the mom being like, do you want to come, sweetie?
0: Well, you're different because you hang out with 70, 80-year-olds.
1: Yes, but also younger people,
0: No,
1: too.
0: Not really. You're the oldest. I mean, sorry, you're the youngest in your crew.
1: Usually. It makes me feel much better
0: by like
1: myself.
0: 40 years.
1: Yeah.
0: Seriously.
1: Give or take.
0: Yeah. Like, you know what I mean?
1: Yeah.
0: Mm-hmm. So, but I understand what you're saying because it's kind of the reverse.
1: Yeah. Well, and I think life has a funny way. I know you don't like when I say this.
0: Okay.
1: But life has a funny way of evening out. So there's times too where I'm like, you know what? If money doesn't come up, obviously Jade was able to buy the tickets at some point. Mm-hmm. So hopefully she's not totally down and out. She can maybe eat this cost. And then at some point that friend, maybe if it's years down the road, she might be like, hey, remember that time we went to that concert? It was awesome. Can I buy you dinner? I don't know.
0: Okay.
1: What?
0: I love the scorekeeping here. Hey, do you remember?
1: It's not scorekeeping.
0: My
1: point is that life has a funny way of evening out, and I think it'll all come out in the wash.
0: Okay. Crystal, should she ask for the money or not?
2: She should.
1: And how do you go about that? Is there like a nice way of being like, hey, I know we're friends and money shouldn't be a thing, but can you give me money?
2: Yeah, but money is a thing in this world. And if your friend doesn't respect that, are they really friends?
0: Yeah.
1: Okay.
0: Roger that, tower.
1: Yeah. I like it.
2: Yeah.
0: Well done.
2: Yeah.
0: Well done, okay. Crystal. We think you're the best.
2: Thank you. I think you're the best.
0: Yeah,
1: Crystal. Thank you.
0: Right,
1: thank you.
0: Have yourself a great day.
2: You too.
0: Okay,
1: bye.
0: See you, Crystal. Bye.
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9: Clear skies tonight, low near 10, a mix of sun and cloud tomorrow, high of 26, clouds and scattered showers Thursday with a high of 22, the low near 13.

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0: Easy trivia coming up. We got five questions on the board. Easy trivia, and we're going to play with Nikki and Kira.
5: And don't worry, these are just the easiest questions in the history of the world.
0: Yeah. So that should be some fun. Also, pet peeve. This is from the pet peeve page of Reddit. Man, some person, I don't know if it's a male or female, I don't know, but probably a dude. You know what? I shouldn't say that because I don't know. That
5: no.
0: Went on Reddit and started complaining about dogs at the workplace.
5: How dare they?
0: Okay, so we'll give you the full details in minutes.
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7: 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The closures are anticipated from July 14, 2026 through October 9, 2026. Traffic may be intermittently stopped on Tuesdays through Thursdays between 9 a.m. and 4 p.m. each day for periods of up to 15 minutes. In addition, the Southwood Road access to the Highway 11 southbound lanes will be closed from August 2026 through October 2026. Motorists should expect delays, plan alternate routes where possible, and allow extra travel time. Motorists are reminded to obey and follow all traffic control signage for the safety of both workers and the traveling public. For the latest information on highway closures and construction, call 511 MTO's Road Information Line or visit 511on.ca.

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1: Another round of easy trivia. We got five questions on the board. We have Nikki in one corner, Kira in the other corner. Ladies, this is the rules of engagement with easy trivia. You have to use your name as your buzzer. You know the question, you know the answer. Buzz in with your name. The first person that buzzes in gets to answer. However, if that answer is wrong, the other person gets to steal. Okie dokie.
2: Okie dokie, Smokey.
1: All right.
3: Okay, here we go. Nikki versus Kira with easy trivia. The theme is European and Canadian football.
1: She said European.
2: Oh. Hey, are you?
3: Okay.
4: This is going to not be good.
3: You will be fine. You'll be fine.
2: I'm ready.
3: Okay, question one in easy trivia. What is the westernmost team in the CFL?
2: EFL, BC Lions.
1: You got to buzz in.
3: You got to buzz in, my friend.
1: Buzz in.
4: Nikki.
5: Kira.
1: Okay, Nikki, go ahead.
2: Nikki, BC Lions.
3: That's it. Good one.
2: Oh, I love that sound.
3: It's so good. Music to my ears. Nikki, you're up 1-0 in easy trivia. The theme, European and Canadian football. Question two. Footballer Cristiano Ronaldo represents which country in international play?
4: Nikki.
1: Nikki?
4: Italy.
1: Italy?
4: Hey.
1: No.
3: No.
1: Kira, go ahead.
4: England?
3: It's Portugal, you two. It's okay.
1: Yeah, you two.
3: It's okay. Those are honestly really good guesses.
1: Yeah.
3: Question three. Nikki's still up 1-0 in easy trivia. How many teams currently play in the CFL?
4: Kira.
1: Kira.
4: Six.
3: It's okay.
1: Nikki, go ahead.
2: Nine.
3: Nice. Yeah, you got it.
1: Nicely done. Okay.
3: Okay, Nikki's up 2-0. Easy trivia question four. What body part are you not allowed to use unless you're a goalie in European football?
4: Nikki. Kira.
1: Nikki.
4: Kira.
2: Hand.
3: Correct. It is hands. Good one, Nikki. Up 3-0. Last question. What CFL team would you be cheering for if you voluntarily wore a watermelon helmet?
4: Kira.
1: Kira.
4: Saskatchewan Roughriders.
3: Yay!
1: There you go. There
3: yes!
1: you go. There
3: you will not be shut
1: There's
3: out,
1: no
3: Kira.
1: There's no shutout tonight, that's for sure. Okay. But the scoreboard does read. Nikki.
2: 3.
1: Kira, 1. Mm-hmm. So, officially, Nikki...
6: All I do is win, win, win, no matter what. Got money in my mind, I can never get enough.
1: Hang on. Kira?
4: Yes?
6: All I do is win, you win, win, win, no matter what. Got money in my mind, I can never
1: win. We all win. Yeah, we both win.
3: Job.
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10: Clear skies tonight, low near 10, a mix of sun and cloud tomorrow, high of 26, clouds and scattered showers Thursday with a high of 22, the low near 13.

0: This is why we can't have nice things,
1: it's
0: right?
1: It's so funny. So when the odd time I do bring in Opaly Dopes, our dog, into studio, I feel guilty. So much so that I disguise her to look like a human.
0: Yeah.
1: Like, here, put this mustache on and this hat and some glasses. Like, you know, and act normal.
0: Why do you dress her like Mr. Peanut?
1: Yeah. Come on. And I try to smuggle her in and out like I'm trying to get her into a bar.
0: Uh-huh.
1: You know what I mean? Underage. Like, you know, or back way into the movies.
0: Right.
1: You know, okay.
0: But she's really good.
1: She's great.
0: However,
1: yeah.
0: Again, I don't think we should play favorites. Like, I think either an office allows pets or they don't.
1: Yeah.
0: Like, it's hard to
1: and I don't want to be the one that is the catalyst to all of that.
0: I know.
1: That's why I make sure that she looks like a human coming in here.
0: Fools me every time.
1: Doesn't it? Come on. Don't answer anybody's questions. Okay. Yeah. I know. It's super weird. It's super weird. Crystal, what's making you laugh here?
2: Laughing because I work at a veterinary clinic and I take my three dogs to work every day.
1: Oh, Crystal, you got the best job ever.
0: Yeah, I think that's you are in a different scenario for sure.
2: He did poop in the staff room yesterday too, so you really made me laugh.
0: But who hasn't, you know?
2: Right, you know, it was one of those days.
1: but you're at least in a situation where it's kind of acceptable.
0: Yeah.
1: You know? Like, people are kind of freaked out.
2: A lot of us do bring our pets in.
1: I love it. Yeah, you got the best job, mm-hmm. Crystal.
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0: 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From the pages of Reddit's pet peeves section, this person writes in, if it's not a service animal, leave it at home. Nobody wants to trip over your dog at work. Nobody wants to smell it. Nobody wants it jumping on them. Some people are allergic to dogs. Some people are scared of them. This person goes on to say, don't get me wrong, I love pets. Doesn't sound like it.
1: No, it does not.
0: I love dogs, but I don't want to foster them at work. It is inconsiderate and a weak way to seek attention. Whoa.
1: Oh, that is a shady statement right there.
0: But it's true. Like, when you bring your pet into work,
1: yeah,
0: you're going to get a lot of attention.
1: Oh, for sure.
0: 1,000%.
1: Yeah. And you know what? If you are one of those people that thinks that dogs or pets shouldn't be in the workplace, I don't think there's any nice way of saying it.
0: No, there isn't.
1: Like, you are going to come off as a person that hates animals.
0: Yeah.
1: I think no matter how you put it.
0: Yeah.
1: Because I would love to have all sorts of animals here.
0: Sure.
1: I think that'd be great. But I've seen the bad side of it, too.
0: Oh, 100%.
1: Like, when there's dogs barking when you're trying to do something.
0: Yeah.
1: Or call a client. Like, that. It's so inappropriate. Or if your dog is poorly behaved and like pooping in the boardroom or biting people when they walk by, also inappropriate.
0: Sure. What's worse? What's more challenging? Bringing your dog to work or bringing your toddler to work?
1: That's interesting.
0: I know.
1: I think I would rather have someone bring their dog in than their toddler.
0: I didn't want to say it, but yeah, I know. I know what to
1: think.
0: Would
1: you agree with that?
0: I would, in the sense, because at least you can control your dog a little bit better. Listen, those little, they're wild, man.
1: Oh, for sure.
0: They're wild.
1: And they're grabbing at stuff.
0: Oh, yeah.
1: They want to put their hands in the photocopier, which... totally get that.
0: Yeah.
1: Yeah, it's...
0: Yeah, I know. Right?
1: I don't know.
0: I get it. Okay, so, Colby, should we be okay with bringing dogs to the workplace, or we ban them? Unless, of course, they're service dogs. What do you think?
2: Yeah, I mean, people like to be supported with their home pets. People think it's part of their family.
1: Aww.
0: There you go. There it is,
1: so
0: Colby.
1: Every single day or just on special occasions?
2: Special occasions, I think.
1: Okay.
0: Fair. All right, my friend. Well, listen, we appreciate you.
2: Right on. Thanks. Have a good day.
1: Thanks, Colby.
0: See you.
2: Bye.
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7: Country 102 weather.
8: Clear skies tonight, low near 10. A mix of sun and cloud tomorrow, high of 26. Clouds and scattered showers Thursday with a high of 22, the low near 13.

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